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0: Satnam.
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0: Karta Purkh.
1: He is the creator.
0: Nirbhau.
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0: Nirvair.
1: He is inimical to none.
0: Akal Murt.
1: He never dies.
0: Ajuni.
1: He is beyond birth and death.
0: Sabang.
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0: Gur Prasad.
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1: Repeat his name.